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0: why you're there right now. You're listening to the one and only, not Mr. A, not Mr. B, but Mr. C on Cruise Radio. We're cruising, yeah, like big ship on the sea of cruise. We are cruising, I think of that type of cruise. Or is it like when Kiara cruise? Anyway, you don't know, stay tuned, Mr. C. Big up yourself each and every time, yeah.
1: And now for the weather.
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3: 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Why not about ginger beer? I'll tell you one thing, when the weather's like this, man, jeez. You just want to be close to someone, don't you?

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rocking on a Tuesday morning, why not? 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

0: This is why I love y'all.
1: We started off with Janet. What am I talking about? 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And as we're coming up to the top of the

So let's hear what's going on in the community. Immediately after we start the Big People Zone. 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

0: Do not talk. Okay, go on then. Go on, go on, go on. Terrible. Right, last one from me. Thank you so much for joining me. I'm off to Heathrow Airport now to jump on a plane and go and do what I do best in Switzerland. This Thursday, I do believe probably Delroy P or one of the other esteemed Cruise Radio DJs will be covering for me on Thursday. And I'll catch you back on Tuesday between the hours of 8 and 10 for the mellow morning snooze. Let's finish up on something like this. UK styly. My good sister and friend Tiana Bianca.
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5: 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The Late Breakfast

And those who the other guns, all these phone call inspector sound. He's been killing all the fun as he will the champion goes. There's no sound to come and tense us. If a sound come, there's gun flip. There's no sound to challenge inspector sound with those big irons on the zip. Big irons on the zip. Yeah, yeah, we said it's our favorite sparks. 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That big bad sound, I don't know. 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
4: And the city of the guns, all this is some called Inspector Sam. He's been killing all the song as he will the champion goes. There's no sound to come intentions, if a sound come, there's conflict. There's no sound to challenge Inspector Sam with those big irons on the street. Big irons on the street. Yeah, yeah, Mr. Ritter, forever sparks, you don't know. That big bad sound, you don't know. Ha ha. You laugh with the

0: Bravo!
1: I loved that.
0: Oh, it was great.
1: Well, it was pretty good.
0: Well, it wasn't bad.
1: Well, there were parts of it that weren't very good,
0: though. It could have been a lot better.
1: I didn't really like it.
0: It was pretty terrible.
1: It was bad.
0: It was awful.
1: I was terrible.
0: Get him away!
1: Hey, boo!
0: Boo!
2: I told you. What did I tell you? Didn't I tell you? Because I told you. Mm-hmm. And when did I tell you? A long time ago. And what did I say will happen when I told you? Exactly what just

0: Tuesday morning, back to normal, eh?
1: Just breathing the music.
0: We're just breathing it. We're just breathing it through it wet outside. Early blessings, one and all. This is Cruz, and you're listening to The Late Breakfast Show.
2: We're done playing nice. We find out who's been stealing from us.
0: Tuesday edition, that is. Mr. C, bless up yourself. Back in the building this coming Thursday from 8. More splendid music. Ah, don't stop on Cruz, you know.

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0: Late Drive with the Twins. 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
1: Now we go. 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
0: I should send this one out to the Tottenham fans. 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
2: Just about. 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
3: And I like it, and I like it, and I like it, and I
4: Hey, I was singing. 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
2: But this is the Sonia Inspector. Don't know nothing about it.
3: And the city of the guns, all this is some called Inspector Sam. He's been killing other songs as if we're the champion goes. There's no sound to come in 10 cents. If a sound come, there's one flip. There's no sound to challenge Inspector Sound with those big irons on the zip. Big irons on the zip. Yeah, yeah, Mr. Ritter, forever Sparks, you don't do. That big bad sound, you don't do. You laugh with them.

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5: Let me tell you this, man. 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

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Good afternoon. Good afternoon and welcome to Old School Tuesdays. I'm your host, DJ Mouse.

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Welcome aboard. You know how we do round here. 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
3: Once again, good afternoon and welcome to Old School Tuesdays. I'm your host, DJ Mouse, in the building. How you doing? You're good. Today, you know where we're going. I'm going to play some tunes today that I haven't played in a little while still. So big up all those that's tuned in and locked on right now. You know what time it is. Remember, tell a friend to tell their friends to tell their family. Sharing is caring and we care deeply. I want to big up all the silent listeners that's just tuned in and locked on. How you doing? You're good. Welcome aboard. Big up all those in the chat room keeping me company this afternoon. As per usual, how you doing? You're good. We're going to continue with the vibes this afternoon for you. We are bringing the sunshine straight through your speakers. So we're going to continue playing some old school classes. I'm going to try and get you all to sing along with certain tunes this afternoon. Okay. So get your vocal cords in order. Is that right? Vocal cords? Yep. Vocal cords in order. And we're all singing out this afternoon. We're going to be playing some tunes, some classics that should jog your memory. You might not have heard them for a little while. So that's what we are doing this afternoon. Big up all those in the capital right now at work. Remember, at the top of the hour, you know what we do. But more about that later. We're going to continue playing some old school classics just for you this afternoon. For you to sing along to. Okay, so we're gonna start off, well, we're gonna continue with a tune that sounds like this.
4: Let me tell you this, man. Anytime I day I land in town, man, me have to in tune to the great DJ Mouse, you know. Yeah, man, me tell you, man, the real thing. You get what me as a Chucky side represent for him straight, you know. Yeah, man, me tell them, man, them for no man. No say nothing, man.

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1: 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Tell a friend to tell their friends to tell their family. Sharing is caring and we care deeply. Anyway, we're going to continue playing some tunes to get you all singing along this afternoon, okay? Because we are bringing the sunshine straight through your speakers. We're going to continue, as I said, with tunes that sound like this.
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0: 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Come on, who was singing out to that one? Who was singing out to that one? Sorry, I had it turned down. Big up all those that's just tuned in and locked on. Big up all those that's waiting for the top of the hour. You know what we do at the top of the hour? 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You will not find this anywhere else. So make sure you tune in and log on for that one right there. We're going to continue play some old school tunes that I haven't played in a little while still. Get you all singing out this afternoon, you know what I mean? We are bringing the sunshine straight through your speakers with tunes that sound like this.
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0: 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I bet you do. Go on, let's do it. Let's do it. Let's do it.

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0: I'm telling you, time flies when you are having fun. 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All those that are driving around the capital, remember, you could just pull over if you want, or you could just keep on driving, turn up the music. All those that are at work, remember, CEO bosses, remember, just shut that door. Tell them you'll be back in half an hour minimum. Make sure you have your beverages ready. All those that are at work, remember, signal your CEO boss or whoever it is. Tell them that you will be outside having your coffee break, so you're locked in right here. Cruiseradio.com. Come on, sometimes I get, you know. Anyway, we're going to continue playing tunes that's going to jog your memory this afternoon, okay? So remember, we are bringing the sunshine straight through your speakers. We are getting you singing along this afternoon, right here at Cruise Radio. Don't let it go to your head. Now, come on.

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Sorry, too much coffee this afternoon. Back together again right here, cruiseradio.com. Playing the best in the old school. Some sing-along tunes this afternoon. Let's do it.

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So we've got loads of music up in here to play, I'm telling ya. So just let's do this, didn't it?

0: play this one again. Music Soul Child, track entitled Mike City Zone. Clap. Love this, love this. Got a long intro and that, but I love the tune.
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0: 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The day party they're all talking about. The big seven-star marquee soiree on the 12th of July. 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

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Hold that for yourselves. That was a nice song. That was Bobby Washington, My Father Wears the Crown. Absolutely great song. Promotional material. Good afternoon, everybody. How are you doing? I'm here, man. DJ Opie Hala family in the building. Drive time. You know, I love it, man. Love it. Got loads of brand new stuff for you. We got the old usual old school dancehall sing along later. We got some soca. One and two afros. We got some soca from St. Lucian's as well, to be specific. Later, we got some of that new dancehall stuff for you. Don't forget the last half hour, party half hour. We don't know how we're going. They've left that book open. There's Opie, do what you like. When I'm not prepared, they give me that half hour chance. Not like when you're at work, your boss says, do your best. On the day that you're not expecting nothing apart from just a slide through neatly. All right, let me play something courtesy of Jay Chosen. Tracks entitled Childish. Ready edit version for you.

Right, ready. Ready now. Gotta big up our team, man. Come on, the Thursday family. Stand up. Chest out. Breathe. In the nose, out the mouth. Not too fast. You might get dizzy. Age kicking in. I didn't ever say that. Mr. C, blessings and a good afternoon goes out to you, sir. Always kicking off our Thursdays brilliantly. We love it. Gotta say good afternoon goes out to the Governor General. We call him Inspector. 10 a.m. until 1 p.m. He said thanks goes out to Mr. Peter Francis. Easy, Mr. Francis. Blessings to you, sir, from 1 p.m. down to 3 p.m. I'm here until 6 p.m. DJ OP, High Life Family, world exclusive Drive Time promo show, Stroke House Party, the last half hour. 6 until the hour of 8. 2 solid hours. Mr. Kelvin Anthony will be gracing us in the building. It's going to be nice. Don't forget 8 until 11. Our very own DJ Colonel. Easy Colonel. And to round off the night, Al Seaforth, Washington DC family steps in the building. 11 down to the hour of 1. That was nice. That was a voice of Jay Chosen. A nice promo. Lovely song that was. Chat was entitled Childish. Right, let me fire this one. The voice of Third Soul. I featured something from them last week. I'll feature it again shortly. But here's another one for you tonight. Third Soul. Promotional material. Tell them DJ OP High Life Family, you heard it here. Tonight.

0: So, tracked and titled tonight, edit version for you. Last week I gave you the When Love Calls, that's a great song. I'll feature that in a little while. Good afternoon goes out to everybody locked on, enjoying themselves. Shouts to all the ladies, virtual hugs. Good afternoon, gents. Virtual fist bumps, you know how we do this thing. Elbow spec, anything you like. Blessings this afternoon. In the background tonight, edit version for you. Third soul. Opie in the building. We're nice. Tonight, girl.
1: Ladies and gentlemen, this is singing melody representing for the award-winning world exclusive Drive Time promo show. Did you get it? Say what?
0: Lady, let's do this one. Come on, let's do this one. Singing melody is Kim Tavar. 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

0: King Tavar. Track and Talent 801. Great song, nice promo. Nice. Right, let's play some more song. Let's play, let's do this one.
1: DJ OP, you lock the world. Escalade Levi's to that.
0: Here's something courtesy of my girl, Kitty Corby, man. Just love her works, man. Kissing in the Dark, something from Kitty Corby. Chill. You know she sings many genres. Let's take a listen. I like the jazzy sound on this one. Love the jazzy sound on this one. One of those smoky nightclubs. Got on your big brim hat. You got on your spats. You know them ones, gents. Kissing in the Dark, Kitty Corbin. Let's take a listen to this one. New promo for ya. Let's have a listen. Da-da-da-da-da. Come on, I like it already. Opie in the building till the hour 6. Loving it. Loving it, loving it, loving it.

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1: That's right. 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Two more. Let's squeeze two more. Let's do this. 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

0: right to the end with Love Calls, Third Soul. Right, Oaks, let's play some more great music. Old school dance all time.
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for me with the Black Rhino, real sting up, my real sting up. Then that Da Vinci, Watch Your Friends, that was a massive one back then, I tell you. Then of course the Vibes Cartel, Pale for Me. 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

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See everything what's happening. 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We've even got a sports and news and weather page. What am I laughing for? We've got a sports news and weather page. Come on. Come on, it's worth a look. It's all about Cruise Radio. Stick the old WhatsApp number in your phone, 07908 492822. Of course, if you're not in the UK, not a resident, it's +44. Obviously, you drop that zero. Cruise Radio, we say bless, goes out to everybody locked on. Let's play some more.

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Gave out Summertime Rhythm. Gaza Kim. Gaza Slim, sorry. Always. Popcorn Raven. Cartel Summertime. Here's

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3: 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I'm representing for DJ OP. I'm here to say, I'm big up the whole iLife family. DJ OP, big up.

Renegade 99 on the 99 rhythm. 99999. That's all you're waiting to hear now, isn't it? Carnival's round the corner. Carnival's round the corner. That was a nice one. 99. Squeeze that again for you next week sometime. Renegade, don't forget, it's called 99 on the 99 rhythms. Absolutely nice. Right, Oaks, let's play some more promo soccer volume. What's this one? Soccer Goal 2023. Voice of Ricky T. Let's play this one. Chuck it down the pushback.

0: the Killer alongside Kevin Crown. The track was entitled Follow Me. One before that was on Soca Gold 2023. That was a Ricky T. The track was entitled Pushback. I gave you Ready God. That was on the 99 Rhythm. Track was entitled 99 Radio Edit Version for you. In the background, Palance, great song, man, taking you back. That was absolute stomper in all the parties, and especially in the weddings, man. They loved it. They loved it. Hey. Open the building until the hour of six. Loving it. Let's play some nice reggae vocals for the crew locked in around the capital. It's all about High Life Family in the building on a Drive Time, well, exclusive Drive Time promo show in the building.
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0: Hey yo, huh? 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
1: What is something off Alborosi's brand new album entitled Destiny? Tracks entitled Viral. New album, Alborosi, Destiny.
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1: 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Albums entitled Destiny, Drive Time.

0: off his new album entitled Destiny. Out on the Siam download sites, available right now, guys. The whole album's nice. It's one of those albums you just put on, listen from start to end. You're on a little meds, if you like holding the meds to certain songs. Albarozzi, the new album, simply entitled Destiny, the track entitled Viral. Absolutely brand new.
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0: 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We got some more brand new stuff for y'all. Here's something courtesy of the Ariwa Studio, Ariwa Sound, featuring an artist goes by the name of Aija, something brand new entitled Tough Like Lion.

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1: High Life Entertainment. Here's something courtesy of Yashima McLeod. Stingray family, good afternoon and good evening to all locked on around the world. It's Army, you. It's you and me, man. Just you and me. Don't worry about nobody else.
2: Hello, London. This is Yaprangs, a.k.a. Sargetta.
3: And this is Redman UK. In for Redman.
2: I say right now, we're just kicking it. Kicking it.

0: album, Janae Monáe, bad album, got some nice R&B songs on it. And I was going through the album and I said to myself, oh, what? I said, how are this? I said, hold on. I said, hold on.
1: DJ OP, you like the world. Escalade Levi said that.
0: I heard this on the album. I said, hold on. Had it on playing. So when I got to about the sixth song, I said, the album's nice. Seventh song, I said, nice. When it got to this, I said, hold on, track 13, what is going on here? Nice R&B album, then she throws this in for a treat. Janelle Monáe, Only Have Eyes for Two.

sounding nice. 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Nice. Jerem Monet. 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

0: 13 of the album. Tracks entitled Only Have Eyes for Two. Clean version for you. It's an R&B album, but it's a very nice R&B album. Surprised me with this song. Very, very surprising. Right, Oaks, let's play some more great music right here. Let's do this.
1: All bigging up DJ OP. This is Grand Tiasha. And anytime I'm in town, I'm a chill out. I listen to DJ OP scene. Grand Tiasha says so. Look on me black skin. Well, all right.
0: Thank you, Mr. Granty Asher.

0: that track Viral that I featured for you. Also, Dre Island has got that album entitled High Times. Don't forget, it's got that track entitled High With You on that album. So make sure you get yourself a copy of that. It's available on all of those downloading sites as well. So make sure you get yourself a copy of that. Right, Opes, more songs, more music. Let's play some more songs.
1: AI Live.
0: Just a second. Hold on. Catch me breath.
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13: Some boy have your life on a gamble.
0: Let's play a nice promo for you. It's Friday featuring Chris Brown. Available from all those downloading stores, man. Track and title. Don't give it away. Relax. It's not happening. It might never happen. It might be too late.
14: Don't give it away. You know it's mine, tell me who gon' make you feel this way.
0: Friday featuring Chris Brown. Got Summer Banton to feature for you. We got Beyonce to feature. We got Luke Tyler. We got something from Burna Boy. We got something from...

Lady goes by the name of Summer Banton, straight out of the UK. One before that, Friday featuring Chris Brown. Chat was entitled Don't Give It Away. In the background, Miss Me. I like this one. Summer Banton. Our very own. From the UK, man. Gonna give her some props, man. Great voice. Nice song. Nice production. Drive Time, Hopey in the building. Come on.

0: So Wayne Anthony's in the building from 4 p.m. up until 6. The late drive, you're not going ready. DJ Menace in the building from 6 until 8. That traffic drive home. You know them ones there. You know when you're in the traffic, just when there's some good music. Shouts go out to DJ Menace. DJ Harmony's in the building from the hour of 8 until the hour of 11 o'clock. And don't forget, Swaby finishes off the Friday night from 11 up until the hour of 1. What? I can't, Swaby. I cannot do it. I'm not even going to try doing it.
1: Why do you come?
0: I'm not even going to try. Ain't trying it.
1: Enough. Why do you call me when you know I can't answer the phone? Hey, it's your girl Keisha White, and you're locked into my man DJ OP, High Life Family Drive Time Promo Show. Make sure you stay locked.
0: Thank you very much.

0: of songs you just get lost in. 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Can't beat the weekend.
1: Can't beat the weekend.
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3: 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Yo, this is the one and only
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0: Yeah, yeah. It's Biyani. 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Hold it. 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

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Jackson Taylor, People. Love this one. LeBianca.

That's the name of the gentleman. 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That's what happens when you don't put it in the right, correct place. Right, selector. 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
1: rewind and come again? 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

0: We are pressure them hard, them hard, them hard. Pressure them hard. Yo, this is Dr. X, represent for the iLife Family Entertainment, the real party machine, along with Big Mac, Prince Jamal, Jadon, Miss Moneypenny, OP iLife. That's the iLife gang. Boom, bang.
1: Time is so flying, guys. Still to come, we got the house party half hour. Still got that to come. Little bit of dancehall for you up until then. Here's a remix for you.
2: I'm trying to get paid, take money, cash checks. You see the set, that's Lash, that's Dex. Young.
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5: are you the
1: Mexican? Skepta alongside Wizkid. I like this one. It's the energy. It's the remix.

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0: It's the Taliban, the voice of the one and only Mr. Byron Messiah. Before that, gave you some remixes on that, gave you the Alkaline, the After All. Gave you the first one, that was the Skepta, featuring Wizkid. Gave you that Busy Signal, the Staser, that anthem, man. That tune is so massive.
1: Turn it.
0: Let's give you something else.
2: Hey, yo, this is the one and only Cruise.
0: Hey. It's something from 450, 450.
3: You know what I'm now feeling.
0: I like the words on this one.
3: Everything got changed on. Hey, yeah, yeah.

0: 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One of my favorites.
1: My guy OP, DJ OP, right here. Highlight family. Hi.
2: You know, it's that time of the show now. You know what's going to happen right now. Just relax. If you're on your way home, we say blessings. 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Looking at your clock, saying night work soon start. 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

0: back from the top man, select a man. 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
1: Oh, gosh. 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
2: Yeah, yeah.
1: Ask Party Thursday.

0: Just breathe. You can breathe. Have a little breather. Right, don't forget, straight after myself, Kelvin Anthony's in the building. DJ Colonel's in the house, 8 up until the hour of 11. 11 up until the hour of 1 is Mr. Al Seaforth. Live and direct, you know, technology, all the way from Washington, D.C. Right, let's play some more great music. Oops, let's press that button over. Let's press the button over here. Yeah, should we do this one? Yeah, let's do this one.
1: What's good, family? It's your girl, Adina Howard, and you're listening to my DJ.

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1: Gave you two out there. I'm at Remix Basket on that one there. We haven't heard this in a long time on the drive time. Travel behavior, if you know. Going on your holidays, taking a sneaky weekend away, big up yourself. Taking time off work, not telling the boss. That is travel behavior. 101 straight away.

0: 8 o'clock. You stay right here. Colonel takes up the reins. 8 until 11. 11 up until 1 a.m. We have the voice of Mr. Al Seaforth live from Washington. You know we do around here on Cruise-Radio. OP, let's play some more music like this.
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1: 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So it's nice doing the business is nice because we are the business, enjoying the business. Loving the business, definitely taking care of you. Have a nice weekend. Stay safe. If you're getting out over the weekend, do not drink too much. Drink and driving, don't do it either.

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isn't it? 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

0: Hold tight, please. 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Trust me. It's on BBC iPlayer, but you can't download it. You're smart.
1: On a perfect day, I know that I can count.
0: Old tight jacket fit? No, it never. You know who? What? 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
1: That's not possible.
0: Mr. Starboy.

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I don't care. I really don't care. You know what? Because I love this tune. To the phone! Last time I put this one, yeah? Just love the film. I love when the other woman flings a thing in the man's face. Good evening, Miss Maximus. How you doing, girl? You alright? You okay?

All time Miss Maxima for 28 what? K steps to talk on Sunday. What happened on Sunday? Oh, that after parade, yeah?

And this week so far, it's been miserable in terms of weather-wise. But hey, what? They said it's coming back. The heat wave coming back in the next week or so. Can't wait.

0: 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Roll the tape.
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So it's a nice and easy and nice on this wet, sometimes sunny day. Old school, the best school, Trinity Building, man. And it goes a little something like this.

Are we guys still buzzing over the parade over on Sunday in North London? You know what? I commend you guys. You guys have done fantastically on a Sunday afternoon. You caught up North London in a sea of red. You know what? I'm congratulating you guys because you know what? You guys done well. Trust me. I'm a Liverpool supporter, but hey, what? You guys done fantastically. But hey, what? You know, it's over now, yeah? 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It's around the corner, guys. But anyway, let's give you some more tunes like this. Good afternoon, Stardustin. 1961.

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I get energy from you guys in the chat room, family. For real though. Thank you, Jackie Fit.

Just Share, the Joys of Music. This evening with you, the Chatham family in the north, the south, the east and west, wherever you come from, just enjoy. Here we go.

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Jackie Fit. 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

0: pop track. 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
1: This is the intergalactic operator.
0: Just this one track before I leave the door.
2: Yes, I'm trying to
0: one little track.
2: Commander P.R. Johnson on Mars flight 247.
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0: Carice, I deserve one track for myself. 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
1: The Galactic Operator. Can I help you?
2: Yes.
0: You know what? I did.
2: Flight Commander B.R. Johnson's on Mars Flight 247.
0: Made it from Mars.
1: Very well.
0: Wouldn't it have formed,
1: Please.

0: 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The big seven-star marquee soiree on the 12th of July. 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
1: 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Vinyl Meets

0: old man's voice. Shouts going out to Twinny. He was by himself. He was rolling solo. What a show. So you can get them by themselves. You can get them solo. They do their thing. Yeah, man. So this is my official show back. Official. As you know, I've been away on the ill health. I'm getting this slowly but surely. But I said, you know what? You can't stay away for too long. The music. So many people say, Crystals, when are you coming back? When are you coming back? I'm coming. I'm back. Shouts to management for holding up my corner. Thank you. Love you. Tonight I'm giving you the easy listening selection.
1: DJ Christos.
0: I think it's only fair that we go back a piece, innit?
2: I wanna be the rock for you, you know? 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Yeah.

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Snow Allegra. 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You ever been in one? 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

Best the same reach, name reach. Let's do this again, again, again. I mean, P-U-P-U-P-U-P-U. Snow Allegra. 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

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This is one of ours. Listen. Bestie, taking some music. 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

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This is Rashad. Nice to go back in the cuckoo basket and drag out one and two, isn't it? Isn't it though? Let's do it.

R.I.P. Angie Stone. Listen to this tune. 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

0: time out to listen to me this evening. 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
0: Evening, Mr. Ramsey. How you doing? You good? This is Ego Elamea, A Table for One.

That was Table for One. Guys, thank you for taking the time to wrap your ears around my music. I really appreciate. Sunday, we'll do it all over again. Have a good week. Look after. Take care. Love, love, and more love always. Sandy, don't worry. I'll put the show up straight after the show, and you'll be able to listen back on the reload. People on my cruise WhatsApps, thank you, Lovage. People on my personal, thank you, Lovage. And people on my cruise, on my Mixcloud. You see, that's what happened when you try to do two things at once. Thank you, all my Mixcloud, as my PU family, my Get Out family, thank you. I went to see this young lady the other day at Islington. And she sang this song from her album. The album is called Good Intentions. She goes by the name of Ego LMA. That's E-G-O LMA. Huh. This is my tune of the moment. Trust me.

0: 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The Day Party they're all talking about. 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